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If I can.

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The house music is freedom. Freedom to be.

You know what it's all about. That feeling we had. That feeling that's been gone for way too long. Yeah. Just sit back. Close your eyes and remember. We gotta return to that feeling. We gotta return.